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17, you don't think that much about life. 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Just hear the same dance around the fire. Dance around the shore. Story

Santa sky. 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London, Paris, paradise. But ain't got much memory of the scenes, come to think I missed them all.

Speaking of the coast, remember Five for Beach, you and me. That sunset, cliffs by the sea, and the night rolled in. And you still talk about that moon that I can't recall, but God, I saw all I needed to.

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0: 89,4 FM Suara Sunari, pencinta Suara Sunari. 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
1: 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Remember that we need to find a solution.
2: This world today,
1: member,
2: needed to be a better place.
1: Definitely. Listen, only we alone can do this. Yeah. I make this world a better place. Check the reasons.

world's a stage, and each must play a part. 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I loved you at first glance. You read your lines so cleverly and never missed a cue. Then came act two. 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And if he won't come back to me, then they can bring the curtain down.

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And since this is our last day together, I want to hold you just one more time. 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

0: 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Thank you very much. Welcome to MTV Unplugged. Damn.
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1: And then he grabbed her.
2: And then
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2: And then
1: he threw on the railroad track.
2: And then
1: that train started coming.
2: And then

0: 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Kritis, cerdas, independen.
1: Come on everybody, it's time to rock and roll.

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Oh, that no help for it's spotted now, and you might have been.